0: Can you trust anything these days?
1: Massive incident happened in the building right behind me.
2: But I am on the scene.
0: Can you trust the news? Or what you agreed to?
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0: Can you trust love?
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0: Or technology?
5: Chum.
0: Or someone that says,
6: trust me.
0: Maybe you're right to have trust issues. Which is why we'll keep working hard to earn yours.
7: Carnation. Trust is earned.

0: getting reports that another South African has been blindsided by an unexpected expense. Authorities confirm the situation has since been resolved. Cash Converters responded swiftly.
1: Real life, real help, real time.

0: My name is Dr. Lina Finder. I'm director of African Conversations Initiative, and my job is to listen. My aim is to make sure that African voices are heard on whether to use a new technology that reduces mosquitoes' ability to transmit malaria. A lot of efforts have gone into malaria control and elimination across the world, but most especially across Africa. We hold dialogues with stakeholders from the top decision makers all the way to the community members living in malaria areas. African Conversations does not at all aim to advocate for the technology or to persuade people to accept it or reject it. We are, however, very passionate about making sure that people understand the technology. The current tools in malaria control, like bed nets or spraying walls with insecticides, have led to great progress. Millions of lives have been saved, but these tools are becoming less effective as mosquitoes develop behavioral resistance or resistance to the insecticides. We are losing more than 600,000 people to malaria every year. The current strategies will not lead us to eliminating this disease. We need alternative strategies for malaria control. When we spoke with communities, my first challenge was, how do I explain this technology to the people? It requires modifying mosquitoes and releasing them to eliminate malaria. They do not understand the science behind it, but they do understand the concept of selecting for preferred traits. They do that in the domestic animals. So it was very easy for me to talk to them about genetic modification. This comes from the same litter. The mom is local, but the daddy pig is a big kind.
1: When we want them to grow big, we cross them with a good breed. Gene drive can change the genes of mosquitoes. So we will have mosquitoes that will cross with the mosquitoes around and produce mosquitoes that cannot spread malaria.
0: All of the stakeholder groups that we've spoken with, there is conditional support for this technology. Even that there is evidence that it will actually work the way it's supposed to. The communities are worried, are these mosquitoes safe? From the government, the biggest concern is, can we afford it? The civil society organizations, their main interest is making sure that we do not interfere with our local environment. We also sought insights from youth, because the youth is one of the largest demographic groups across Africa. In this era where new technologies are coming in every day, they're very excited about it. I have assured all the stakeholders that their voices count, their voices matter, their insights are very relevant in developing this technology. It's highly important to listen.

0: 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It is 19 December 2026. Ngari is 6 o'clock in Madambu. La, Kutabakar Kutangelo 75 years combined of Shitsanga Legacy. Tuana, line up Yarinzelin, Samirinzelin, Leshunkwasu, Tabaskar Sumela, Sasalamani Stadium, Kasmatigiti General, 100 Rani, Golden Circle, 250, VIP, 800, Cooler Box, 50 Rani Sene, Matigiti, Makumekakati, Akumpitiki. 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I Sangade Koda, Kia Sangala Bunanga, Joshua Songa.
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the swimming series of FMC and got like our land narrow straight tweet. Like our land say, we ain't coming to a Sukran Motagas coming here and a Motagur World International Girls Day. Yane, a good take a look at the Ferris Lira Rasun Toyetan, Asun Tombana, a Sukran Motamix or Chiser, Maiko, I think it's another one. And when we're going to have a Sun Tombani, I think it's a Ferrican about a Sukra Boy, Casuran Mota, Cascana Camp, Bemix or Chiser Fem, where can Pomata Zivila Catasunogos like a Malum A. Frime. 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

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from the country, I'm from the country, I'm from the country, I'm from the country, I'm from the country, I'm from the country, I'm from the country, I'm from the country, I'm from the country, I'm from the country, I'm from the country, I'm from the country, I'm from the country, I'm from the country, I'm from the country, I'm from the country, I'm from the country, I'm from the country, I'm from the country, I'm from the country, I'm from the country, I'm from the country, I'm from the country, I'm from the country, I'm from the country, I'm from the country, I'm from the country, I'm from the country, I'm from the country, I'm from the country, I'm from the country, I'm from the country, I'm from the country, I'm from the country, I'm from the country, I'm from the country, I'm from the country, I'm from the country, I'm from the country, I'm from the country, I'm from the country, I'm from the country, I'm from the country, I'm from the country, I'm from the country, I'm from the country, I'm from the country, I'm from the country, I'm from the country, I'm from the country, I'm

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0: James Bona from Sergatle Felicita Vice and DJ Number. I'm not going to try to get people to come in the middle of mixer, get a gas and fell like a half coup began as they are Liaya Nar mixer, which is a family can be sure to grab a motor on a mixer or me. It says on Pericas and Green, Cogan number 060-875-942. On Romela Gasta Felican and Kansas on or to mixer on Serasa when I call winning Seren Gasta or Queen, a can be sure was to grab a motor and take a mixer or Sungula Sungla Gangonok, 106 Hello.
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0: 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Kumbe Shanigan, Taman Mira, we. What's 106? Hello. 106? Hallo. Akuramunu. All right, Munu Tolangana Gakona 060-875-942 Mingsera FMBN 060-875-942 Monte Galabanitua 106 Milega Radio. Iban, you're going to the Makala 060
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0: 0600 85942 and then gonna barbecue GSFM Jay Wales or Queen Kamisho Sukra Mota 106 Hello Batu Simina It's nice to get a look mom. Try a killy. Alright, you're gonna buy a 060875942 Kazo
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3: tana na fukini. 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
7: Tosin, I guess we should not follow the rule of the law. Kakaro pa, we are not going to do that. We are going to do something else. Is it
0: 060875942 Rishin?
8: Matose
0: minu.
8: Good evening, Matose. We need to change the setting of our pego.
0: Lampego like as a victory for me, no matter what.
8: Rudibu.
0: Thank you. Right, you can't get this away.
8: Watch a machine in my sherone. Look at the king and let the sherone get a fan pego. None of the analysis is too full of that. Rudibu, my toasty.
0: I say, so we're going to get a fake room. We're going to mix it. Love of Rushida, the blanket chair, my toast, the mix, and the one turn it for like a cookwan, a state jammy, papa, lawn, and my cash. 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
9: Hey, Mingana,
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0: yeah.
9: 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Emmanuel, I thank you, Mr. Matus.
0: Thank you very much, Madame. We can see a come and get a South Africa, Matiba.
9: Bye.
0: I take a South Africa and get a 11 Guani. 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
1: Kurula Muhashi
0: about pushing the famba.
1: Ogwan Waza, you might push him. 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
1: 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Won't give my wound that I'm a pile. 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Thank you very much, my friend.
0: And thank you. Like I said, I'm going to go to the boy. Fana. 06087-5942. 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
2: I'm not going to go to the boy. 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
0: the boy.
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3: 06087-5942 Lava push him a good come home, Kaiser and Marsh.
0: As well as Kaiser and Magoda, Monte Gatling and Rizolo.
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0: Is also 06087-5942 for Toba Bulubushala.
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0: Can see like I'm making this loving zero gist from Gaskas. 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
3: 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And score.
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3: 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I'm going to go. I'm going to go. I'm going to go. I'm going to go. I'm going to go. I'm going to go. I'm going to go. I'm going to go.
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3: 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And then it is tsalo ku rhandza ka xona. 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
4: Why you say GCRFM, the voice of the nation? 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

0: Edison Braka, Slinguna Bangser, Bame, Bakuranzega, Suga Kashika, Ayandan Tazi, Aku, Umoyo in Wele. Otherwise, again, Octamanak for Melakuramina, Nangwina, I dipini, Likatis, Nen, our quet, Lel, and when a Bangser, Bamna Bakuranzega, I catch Pim Shakwet, the Lelish Pim Lisha, Shakubai Kiku, Uriin, when I go on Matimba and Kwang, when a Bangser, Bame Bakuranzega, 060875942, in number Lime, Nangwing, from Bakashe, Yokasi, www.jusrafm. .co.za, that's our audio streaming. Me, come make a Facebook page, just teach. Come on a TikTok page, just teach at GCRFM. When I bank Serbamina Bakurandeka 106.0 Ganda, the show on the Lega Grand Form. Lim from Becassi and Salu, you come on a famariash.
1: Says Marlene, I can't go praise and worship. 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

0: Listen, Kwasu, Tabasco, Sumela, Assassin Stadium, Kasmatigiti, General, 100 Rand, Golden Circle, 250, VIP, 800, Cooler Box, 50 Rand and Sen, Matigiti, Makumaka, Akumpitiki, Kamama Beans, Rabalabu Sagatar and Dirulu, Mamadisan and Sandra Hova at Africa Foundation, Eka 071-206-8804. 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
1: 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Tuana, line up Yarin Zeline, Samirin Zeline, Leshun Kwasu, Tabaskar Sumela, Assassalamani Stadium, Kasmatikiti General, 100 Rani, Golden Circle, 250, VIP, 800, Cooler Box, 50 Rani Sene, Matikiti, Makumekaka. A compete ticket. Come on, my beans. 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I sang a decoder. 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
0: Technology, she could see that Eko Suina Hina. 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

0: 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I Sangade Koda, Yatangalabunanga, Joshua Songa.
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0: 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I'll take the chance.
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1: 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I'm not sure. I'm not sure. I'm not sure. I'm not sure. I'm not sure. I'm not sure. I'm not sure. I'm not sure. I'm not sure. I'm not sure. I'm not sure. I'm not sure. I'm not sure. I'm not sure. I'm not sure. I'm not sure. I'm not sure. I'm not sure. I'm not sure. I'm not sure. I'm not sure. I'm not sure. I'm not sure. I'm not sure. I'm not sure. I'm not sure. I'm not sure. I'm not sure. I'm not sure. I'm not sure. I'm not sure. I'm not sure. I'm not sure. I'm not sure. I'm not sure. I'm not sure. I'm not sure. I'm not sure. I'm not sure. I'm not sure. I'm not sure. I'm not sure. I'm not sure. I'm not sure. I'm not sure. I'm not sure. I'm not sure. I'm not sure. I'm not sure. I'm not sure. I'm not sure. I'm not sure. I'm not

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1: Alright, it's also okay. Mings Roger FM. I've been in Kay from Bakatle in Lela Yoya Leo. 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